0: It's Bruno Mars on Kiss 102.3. You are here with Ben and Liam, and I think it's time, Liam, we both turn our keys and we activate slash open up the phone lines for our secret stain.
1: I think that's a pretty good idea. I think that's a pretty good idea.
0: You're a little bit preoccupied there, were you?
1: No. No, I wasn't.
0: I think you might have been watching some TikToks.
1: No, I was just, you know what I was actually doing?
0: Go on.
1: I was looking up where the Isuzu Ute A-League men's grand final would be held this year. Because I think Adelaide United might be a shoe-in. So okay, I was like, I wonder if I could get there.
0: Yeah, right.
1: Yep.
0: Is it not in the state that the two teams play? Like, is it not in Adelaide?
1: No, I think it's like, because Melbourne always sort of cop it. So I think it's going to be Amy Park in Melbourne.
0: Okay.
1: 31st of May. Did you want to come if we make it?
0: I've been to two A-League games.
1: Yep.
0: Both times with you.
1: Mm-hmm.
0: Both times with stinkers.
1: Yeah, I know, but we're playing, Adelaide United playing quite well at the moment. We're in a semi, got Auckland, second leg home final, big home semi.
0: We went this year, Liam, and you told me the same thing, they're playing quite well.
1: We got battered.
0: Top of the table, we lost to the bottom team. We lost to the Mariners.
1: Central Coast Mariners lost like 4-0. Yeah, that was probably the worst game of the season.
0: Yeah.
1: Yeah. But things have gotten better since then anyway.
0: Okay.
1: But yeah, no, look, enough about Adelaide United. Ben's right. Yeah, up next, we are going to be giving some guesses at our secret stain.
0: 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We're going to play after this on Kiss.
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1: 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I love the variety. 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
2: Kiss

0: That's right. This is our LimeWire Burn CD banger of the day. Hello, my name is Craig Lowe. Thank you for hanging out with us. My brand new show here at KISS. Producer Amelia Fisk is kicking it in the studio.
1: I am. I'm joining inside.
0: That's right. She's taking control of TikTok. So if you jump on our TikTok at Lowe Live, you are just going to be kicking it with Amelia Fisk.
1: Having some fun with me.
0: That's right. We're about to tell a story off air about the funniest, craziest thing the tech said to me yesterday when I was trying to get him to help me out with something. You got to jump on the TikTok live stream. We're about to tell that story. But right now, it's time to do the LimeWire Burn CD banger of the day. Now, as you all know, I turned 41 this week because I'm an old man.
2: With his blue skin and old balls. Gross.
0: That's me. So right now we're doing LimeWire Burn CD banger of the day, where we throw it back to an old school track you used to burn onto a CD on your parents' computer and fill it up with a big old nasty virus. But producer Amelia Fisk, you and I, for the first time ever, have agreed on the artist and the song. And we are ready to drop this
1: This is probably the first time ever.
0: Hell yeah, dog. Tell them what we're playing.
1: Tupac, California Love.
0: Lowe Live, LimeWire Burn CD banger of the day.

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1: Let's get the party started. See you at the bar, you was hardly talking. That's when I knew that your heart was scarring. Friends to lovers need a part to star in. Like, wait, babe, let me.

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0: when these were the biggest songs on the planet. Kiss 102.3.